You take care of the driving. 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

0: there's Zach Top. I never lie. It's today's country, KSJJ 1029. A look at our Central Oregon weather forecast. We could see more smoke hanging around tonight with an overnight low in the low 60s. Low 90s for the high on Tuesday with areas of smoke continuing into Tuesday night. Wednesday, we got a 40% chance for showers in the morning, 40% chance for thunderstorms Wednesday afternoon. Low 90s for the expected high. Looking ahead to Thursday, sunny skies and low 90s on the way. Wrapping up the work week on Friday with sunshine and upper 80s to low 90s. And this weather update is brought to you by Coyote, Ben's new spot for great food, craft cocktails, dancing, and unforgettable nights.
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3: 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Update. R.L. Garrigues in the newsroom.
2: Firefighters continue to come into Central Oregon to help fight the various lightning-caused fires in the region. Fire Information Officer Jamie Oley.
4: Over the past few days, we've seen several incident management teams come into Central Oregon to help take command of some of these larger incidents that we have across the landscape. Right now, we do have 5 complex incident management teams and 2 Oregon State Fire Marshal teams engaged across Central Oregon. If you're looking for resources for each of these fires and some of these complexes, a good place to start is going to be ncweb.wildfire.gov. From there, you can look for the various incidents that you might be interested in getting more information about.
2: Jamie Oley, there are some level 3, level 2, and level 1 evacuation zones in place for the Akawa fire on lands near Lake Billy Chinook and northeast of Sisters. In Wheeler and Crook County, there are level 2 and level 3 evacuation zones in the area of the Cove Creek and Crosswhite fire and the Conant and Cove fires. The evacuation zones can be found on the Deschutes, Jefferson, Crook, Wasco, and Wheeler County Sheriff's Facebook pages. 2 Red Cross shelters have been set up in Central Oregon, one at Sisters High School and the Jefferson 501J Middle School. Tonight at 7 o'clock, there will be a virtual community meeting on the Sisters Camp Sherman Fire District Facebook page concerning the Akawa Butte Fire. I'm R.L. Garrigues.
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These squatter stories are becoming all too common. Earl has got another one in for today's dumb criminal story. He'll be in to share what went down coming up next.

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1: I'm Earl Dibbles Jr. I'm a country boy. I'm an honest boy too, and crime don't pay. I got a story to prove it. You've heard the stories of squatters moving into someone's unused house and being a nightmare to get rid of, but this is a new one. Two squatters accused of unlawfully moving into a Queens duplex are suing the owners after refusing to vacate the $1 million home. The owner and her husband spent about $500,000 renovating the home before putting it up for rent, but someone broke in and changed the locks. Now they got a fight going in court. What? That's just dumb.
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0: Here's what's new in Nashville. Here's Ann Hudson.
1: So I always love a new album announcement, especially from new up-and-coming artists that are kind of like taking over, and that's in the form of Gavin Adcock. Have you seen him live yet? I got to see him in a small, intimate show amongst a bunch of different artists, and I'm telling you, the crowd went insane, like a next-level insane for him over all of the other ones. So this is his third album in 3 years. He said the last 5 years of his life has just been the wildest time. He says he's been through nearly everything a person could imagine, and writing songs and living on a tour bus. So through all of that, he's excited to release a new album called The Day I Hang It Up, and it's coming out on October 2nd. For the love, Ella Langley, man, popping off. They just came out with the streaming numbers, and she has the most streamed song in all of music so far in 2026, with over 570 million streams. Just to put it in perspective, Olivia Dean's song, Man I Need, is at 340 million streams. I mean, she is killing it by like leaps and bounds. Good for her. And that's obviously for her song, Choosing Texas.
0: Granger and Ann have more Nashville news for you now. Just head over to AfterMidnight.com and make sure to follow Ann on Instagram at Hudson Ann.
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10: I think the underlying theme is Proverbs 3:4-6. Trust in the Lord with all your heart. Lean not on your own understanding. I was trusting in myself. I was making good money. I was idolizing the lifestyle. I was putting everything on my shoulders, saying, I'm doing all of this. I'm creating all this. I'm thinking about all this. I'm doing all this. And then Granger decided to leave touring. Parker decided to leave to go to Washington, D.C. It's like a lot of different moving parts here, but sure. Parker left Yee, so I had to run Yee myself. Granger was leaving music. And so, you know, I had to deal with that. And I was like, all right, cool. I'm just going to get up earlier. I'm going to work out harder. I'm going to do 3 workouts. I'm going to, you know, time block all this. And then I just broke down and I was like, Lord, the Lord broke me down. I broke down. Lord, save me. I can't do this. I thought I could. I need you.
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11: 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We were more about growing together as a brand and finding different ways and different talents to engage people. And I think anytime you have this kind of discussion, it always leads back to like the comment, Ant-Man, of someone saying, but Granger, you left music, you could have reached so many more people. 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In fact, he doesn't need anybody to reach more people. 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

0: 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It's Ann Hudson.
1: I mean, look, if you're an entertainer, it's bound to happen. You're going to have a wardrobe malfunction occasionally, and that's exactly what happened to Russell Dickerson. He was on stage performing when he realized his zipper was down mid-concert.
2: My bad. I'm sorry. This is a family-friendly event. I know. I'm sorry. I thought that was our new handshake.
1: I mean, look, you got to roll with it, and that's exactly what he did. For the love, Ella Langley, man, popping off. They just came out with the streaming numbers, and she has the most streamed song in all of music so far in 2026 with over 570 million streams. Just to put it in perspective, Olivia Dean's song, Man I Need, is at 340 million streams. I mean, she is killing it by like leaps and bounds. Good for her. And that's obviously for her song, Choosing Texas.
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Rhett. Good morning to you. Happy Tuesday, the 21st of July. David checking in. I'll be here till 10 o'clock providing you with lots of great music, some news and information, some local stuff going on, and of course, some giveaways. We're going to be sending somebody to the Deschutes Fair and Rodeo. We'll also send somebody to the Jefferson County Rodeo and give them a shot at a $100 gift card for Wilco. And I think we've got some Toby the Experience tickets going out the door this morning as well. So lots of opportunities there. And, fantastic country music. I've got your rodeo report coming up. But first, here's Lainey Wilson with one of her first big real hits, Watermelon Moonshine on KSJJ. Happy Tuesday!

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2: 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A busy week in Utah. Big rodeos around Salt Lake City this week. 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
2: This is a big week in the state of Utah. 3 big rodeos around Salt Lake City. Spanish Fork in Ogden underway. The rodeo in Salt Lake City kicks off tonight. Here's a look at the Hall of Fame Spanish Fork Fiesta Days rodeo. The leaderboard after the opening night, Donnie Prophet from Wyoming, number one in the bareback riding with an 83.5-point score. National finalists Coy Rallman and Logan Medlin, 18-8 on 2, leading the team roping. Tanner Butner from Wyoming, Waitley Sharon from Colorado, pair of 87-point rides leading the saddle bronc riding. Colton Suter from California, the number one tie-down roper. Amanda Butler leads the barrel race. Dawson Branton from Oregon, now living in Arizona, 87.5 leading the bull riding. Ogden, Utah, in the Ogden Pioneer Days Rodeo, national finalist Tilden Hooper, 88, leading the bareback riding. Jake Finlay from Australia, 89, leading the saddle bronc riding. Lindsey Mugley from Oklahoma, 17.51, the fast time in the barrel race. National finalist and NFR average winner TJ Gray, 88 points in the bull riding. You'll find complete results from ProRodeo.com on our Destination Rodeo Facebook page. 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I'm Steve Kinney.
0: Through the decades, one station has always been there for Central Oregon. 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

0: Today's Country KSJJ 1029 Riley Green. Think as you drunk. I love that song. It makes me laugh every time. It's just one of those classic humorous country tunes like Friends in Low Places, things like that. Good as I Ever Was by Toby Keith. Makes me think of that as well. Let's take a first look at our news and weather. We've got some local news and then of course a lot of fire news going on. We're going to check in with the KTVZ news team and a bunch of other stuff. So here we go. Ready? Yep. Right now. I'm David Miller with some local headlines. A pedestrian was struck and killed by a train in Bend Monday morning, closing down the crossing at Reed Market Road. Bend Police Community Relations Manager Jessica Rich said police received a call around 4:38 a.m. that a pedestrian had been struck. Officers found an unconscious man on the west side of the railroad tracks and immediately began CPR. The man was taken to St. Charles, where he died from his injuries. The name of the man won't be released until his family has been notified. Reed Market Road was closed in both directions for about 2 hours for the investigation. Staples, the office supply store on Bend's north end, is closing its doors. According to the sign on their door, the store will officially close on August 21st, and in-store purchases are 30% off currently. This is the only Staples store in Central Oregon. Staples will still be available as an online outlet.
1: From the KTVZ newsroom, I'm Kelsey Marison. Happening now at this hour, more than 75 wildfires are burning in Oregon. From the coast to the Cascades to the Oregon outback, right now more than 600,000 acres have burned. That's increasing with each passing hour. Let's take you county by county on what we're tracking. First, in Crook County, that's where the Brewer, Coyote, and Henry fires are currently burning. It's estimated that 50,000 acres are currently burning in Crook County for several fires. Levels 1, 2, and 3 evacuation notices are in place. In Deschutes County, the Akawa Butte fire continues to burn along the border with Jefferson County. Besides the small vegetation fires that local departments have responded to this past week, this is the only large fire burning within the county. It should be noted the air quality in Deschutes County is not good with wildfires surrounding the region. We are currently under an advisory. And finally, in Jefferson County, firefighters have their hands full. Not only are the Akawa Butte and Brewer fires burning, firefighters are battling the Roe Complex fire along the border with Wheeler County. That fire is almost 143,000 acres. We'll continue to track the fires in and around our area to bring you the latest information, keeping you safe. For more information on these stories, head to our website, ktvz.com, or the KTVZ mobile app.
2: From the Local Alert Weather Center, I'm Jillian Fortner. Temperatures today could climb back into the 90s, and we do have a slight chance for an isolated storm this evening, but there's going to be better storm chances arriving Wednesday. A red flag warning will be in effect tomorrow due to the threat of dry, isolated to scattered thunderstorms. Frequent lightning and gusty winds could spark new fires and cause existing fires to spread rapidly. From the Local Alert Weather Center, I'm Jillian Fortner.
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0: Today's Country, KSJJ 1029. Luke Combs and BYU. I was mentioning earlier about the Blacksmith Fan Fest Toby the Experience. 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

0: Today's Country, KSJJ 1029, Carly Pierce and Lee Bryce. 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
1: Six a.m. time for a look at news and weather, brought to you by the Oregon Lottery, supporting Oregon State Parks since 1998. President Donald Trump on Monday imposed 50% tariffs on most Canadian goods, declaring that Canada was unfairly discriminated against American autos, alcohol, and dairy products. The move could unleash a new wave of economic chaos with risks of higher inflation and further fraying of relations between two nations that have been closely woven together before Trump's return to the White House. The administration official previewing the action said that Canada was one of the only nations other than China that retaliated against Trump's previous tariffs and must be held accountable. I'm David Miller with some local headlines. An adult man was found dead outside the Sun River Public Safety Building late Monday morning. Sun River Police and Sun River Fire responded to the building around 11:55 a.m. After contacting the individual, crews determined he was deceased. The Sun River Public Safety Building, located on Abbott Drive, and its parking lot were closed for several hours during the response. The death appears to be the result of a self-inflicted injury and is considered to be an isolated incident. There is no ongoing threat to the public.
2: From the KTVZ newsroom, I'm Kelsey Marison. Happening now at this hour, more than 75 wildfires are burning in Oregon. From the coast to the Cascades to the Oregon Outback, right now more than 600,000 acres have burned. That's increasing with each passing hour. Let's take you county by county on what we're tracking. First, in Crook County, that's where the Brewer, Coyote, and Henry fires are currently burning. It's estimated that 50,000 acres are currently burning in Crook County for several fires. Levels 1, 2, and 3 evacuation notices are in place. In Deschutes County, the Kawa Butte fire continues to burn along the border with Jefferson County. Besides the small vegetation fires that local departments have responded to this past week, this is the only large fire burning within the county. It should be noted the air quality in Deschutes County is not good with wildfires surrounding the region. We are currently under an advisory. And finally, in Jefferson County, firefighters have their hands full. Not only are the Kawa Butte and Brewer fires burning, firefighters are battling the Roe Complex fire along the border with Wheeler County. That fire is almost 143,000 acres. We'll continue to track the fires in and around our area to bring you the latest information, keeping you safe. For more information on these stories, head to our website, ktvz.com, or the KTVZ mobile app.
3: From the Local Alert Weather Center, I'm Jillian Fortner. Temperatures today could climb back into the 90s, and we do have a slight chance for an isolated storm this evening, but there's going to be better storm chances arriving Wednesday. A red flag warning will be in effect tomorrow due to the threat of dry, isolated to scattered thunderstorms. Frequent lightning and gusty winds could spark new fires and cause existing fires to spread rapidly. From the Local Alert Weather Center, I'm Jillian Fortner.
1: 57 degrees in Madras, 53 degrees in Lapine, and 57 degrees here in Bend.
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1: 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The Oregon Department of Environmental Quality has extended and expanded an air quality advisory and smoke warning to now cover nearly half of Oregon. Wildfire season's kicking into high gear right now. The air quality advisory, which was first declared on July 17th, now covers all or part of 11 counties in central, eastern, and southern Oregon, including Baker, Crook, Deschutes, Grant, Union, Umatilla, Wallala, Wheeler counties, as well as northern Harney, Jackson, and Malheur counties. We're all suffering across the state, people. So be aware of smoke concentrations in your area. Avoid places with the highest concentrations. You can check your DEQ website or download DEQ's free mobile app to check your air quality where you're at. Keep your windows and doors closed if possible. Use an air filter that removes very fine particulate matter. And avoid strenuous outdoor activity in smoky conditions. Small children, pregnant women, and those with heart disease, asthma, or other respiratory ailments should try to stay indoors or leave the area until conditions improve. Now, I'm looking out my window right now, and it looks very, very cloudy, but I know that that is not mostly clouds. A lot of that is smoke. And we're on the west side of Bend, so it varies where you are in Central Oregon about how bad the smoke is. But please, take it seriously and err on the side of caution, because it can take advantage of you before you know it. And then you're feeling horrible for days. It makes me sick to my stomach just going out in it.
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2: 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Dang, that was a good time. Me and Kid Rock down by the docks.
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horseback. 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

0: 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I'm David Miller with some local headlines. An adult man was found dead outside the Sun River Public Safety Building late Monday morning. Sun River Police and Sun River Fire responded to the building around 11:55 a.m. After contacting the individual, crews determined he was deceased. The Sun River Public Safety Building, located on Abbott Drive, and its parking lot were closed for several hours during the response. The death appears to be the result of a self-inflicted injury and is considered to be an isolated incident. There is no ongoing threat to the public.
1: From the KTVZ newsroom, I'm Kelsey Marison. Happening now at this hour, more than 75 wildfires are burning in Oregon. From the coast to the Cascades to the Oregon outback, right now more than 600,000 acres have burned. That's increasing with each passing hour. Let's take you county by county on what we're tracking. First, in Crook County, that's where the Brewer, Coyote, and Henry fires are currently burning. It's estimated that 50,000 acres are currently burning in Crook County for several fires. Levels 1, 2, and 3 evacuation notices are in place. In Deschutes County, the Akawa Butte fire continues to burn along the border with Jefferson County. Besides the small vegetation fires that local departments have responded to this past week, this is the only large fire burning within the county. It should be noted the air quality in Deschutes County is not good with wildfires surrounding the region. We are currently under an advisory. And finally, in Jefferson County, firefighters have their hands full. Not only are the Akawa Butte and Brewer fires burning, firefighters are battling the Roe Complex fire along the border with Wheeler County. That fire is almost 143,000 acres. We'll continue to track the fires in and around our area to bring you the latest information, keeping you safe. For more information on these stories, head to our website, ktvz.com, or the KTVZ mobile app.
2: From the Local Alert Weather Center, I'm Jillian Fortner. Temperatures today could climb back into the 90s, and we do have a slight chance for an isolated storm this evening, but there's going to be better storm chances arriving Wednesday. A red flag warning will be in effect tomorrow due to the threat of dry, isolated to scattered thunderstorms. Frequent lightning and gusty winds could spark new fires and cause existing fires to spread rapidly. From the Local Alert Weather Center, I'm Jillian Fortner.
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1: Coming up this Friday, July 24th, Toby Keith tribute band, Toby the Experience, will take the stage at the Blacksmith Public House in Redmond for Blacksmith's Fan Fest as it continues through the summer. 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I'll set you up with a pair of passes to see Toby the Experience this Friday at the Blacksmith Public House in Redmond. 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Caller number 9, 541-330-0103. 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
1: Jelly Roll is reflecting on one of the most meaningful moments of his career after shooting the music video for his latest song, Hands Up. The autobiographical piece was filmed inside San Quentin Rehabilitation Center in San Francisco and features him performing alongside incarcerated musicians. That's pretty cool stuff right there, and you can see that video now online. As Morgan Wallen winds down his Still the Problem tour, he seems to be ready to release new music. In fact, his new single, Been By Now, is set to drop on Friday. Morgan performed the new song for the first time live last Friday in front of a sold-out crowd at Baltimore. And he first gave fans a preview of this album with a little kind of piano take on it last week on his social media. So new Morgan Wallen this Friday. And Ella Langley's Choosin' Texas has made even more history on the Billboard Hot 100 charts. The song is number one for a 14th week, meaning it now ties two other legendary songs for the all-time record, including Mariah Carey's hit We Belong Together and Whitney Houston's smash I Will Always Love You. Ella's still killing it out there, and I think she still has singles to release off of the Dandelion album, so who knows where it's going to end.
0: The Country Insider on today's Country, KSJJ 1029.
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1: Coming up on 7 a.m., time for a look at news and weather brought to you by SP Auto and Transmission World. When it comes to transmissions, they've got your back and your wheels, located on Carmen Loop in Bend. A father and son have been federally charged after two U.S. Forest Service workers were held hostage at gunpoint for 15 hours in a trailer in a Northern California forest, federal officers said on Monday. Joseph Henrichsen, 49, and his son, 23-year-old Phoenix Henrichsen, have been charged with kidnapping federal employees, according to the U.S. Attorney's Office in the Eastern District of California, which will be prosecuting the case. Both suspects were taken into custody early Friday following an hours-long standoff in a remote area of the Shasta Trinity National Forest. 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
2: From the KTVZ newsroom, I'm Kelsey Marison. Happening now at this hour, more than 75 wildfires are burning in Oregon. From the coast to the Cascades to the Oregon Outback, right now more than 600,000 acres have burned. That's increasing with each passing hour. Let's take you county by county on what we're tracking. First, in Crook County, that's where the Brewer, Coyote, and Henry fires are currently burning. It's estimated that 50,000 acres are currently burning in Crook County for several fires. Levels 1, 2, and 3 evacuation notices are in place. In Deschutes County, the Akawa Butte fire continues to burn along the border with Jefferson County. Besides the small vegetation fires that local departments have responded to this past week, this is the only large fire burning within the county. It should be noted the air quality in Deschutes County is not good with wildfires surrounding the region. We are currently under an advisory. And finally, in Jefferson County, firefighters have their hands full. Not only are the Akawa Butte and Brewer fires burning, firefighters are battling the Roe Complex fire along the border with Wheeler County. That fire is almost 143,000 acres. We'll continue to track the fires in and around our area to bring you the latest information, keeping you safe. For more information on these stories, head to our website, ktvz.com, or the KTVZ mobile app.
3: From the Local Alert Weather Center, I'm Jillian Fortner. Temperatures today could climb back into the 90s, and we do have a slight chance for an isolated storm this evening, but there's going to be better storm chances arriving Wednesday. A red flag warning will be in effect tomorrow due to the threat of dry, isolated to scattered thunderstorms. Frequent lightning and gusty winds could spark new fires and cause existing fires to spread rapidly. From the Local Alert Weather Center, I'm Jillian Fortner.
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1: So if you're looking for office supplies and furniture, 30% off at Staples because they're closing. Yeah, they're closing the bin store. It sounds like August 21st will be the last day. So we've got about a month from today for in-store purchases right here in Bend. And then it'll just be to online Staples stuff, I think, at least for our area, because that's the only Staples in the area. And on the other side of business, Juniper Golf Course recently broke ground on a new driving range that will use virtual reality tracking to compile the data of your golf swings. This includes your swing speed, launch angles, and lets golfers track exactly where their ball lands. The driving range is expecting to open in September. It will be on a first-come, first-service basis and year-round. So that'll be a good way to keep on top of your game out at Juniper if you're up there in Redmond. That's a great place to go swing the clubs.
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0: Small town shout out time. Every weekday morning at 7:20, we do a small town shout out where we pat somebody on the back in the community for doing something good. Today's small town shout out is brought to you by the Jefferson County Event Complex, who are celebrating their fair and rodeo July 22nd through the 25th, presented by Brightwood and NextEra Energy with TS&S Ford. It's a free fair, which was made possible by Columbia Bank and Chevrolet GMC of Madras. 541 Bounce will bring all of the water slides, bounce houses, and fun activities. Plus, there's the MPRA rodeo going on as well. It's going to be a lot of fun out there. It is a free fair, but some activities are pay to play. Just note that. All right. The Council on Aging of Central Oregon has received more than $100,000 in grant money for its Meals on Wheels program. Now, this is an amazing program that's been around for a very long time, and they do great work. Every month, the program has delivered more than 150,000 meals to homebound seniors across the tri-counties just last year. That's a 7% increase from the previous year. Last year, they served over 150,000 meals on wheels right here in our region. Adults who are 60 or older who have difficulty leaving their homes, have limited ability to shop or prepare meals safely, and lack family or other support for meal preparation qualify for this program. Council on Aging's Caring Connections is a program that matches a volunteer with an older adult, and it also receives some of that grant money to help out with that. So it's amazing stuff. The Council on Aging and Meals on Wheels, we celebrate you, and congratulations on these grants. If you have a small town shout out, email the details to david@bendradiogroup.com and we'll get it on the air.
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0: Today's Country, KSTJ 1029, George Bertram, ride. 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I'm David Miller with some local headlines. A pedestrian was struck and killed by a train in Bend Monday morning, closing down the crossing at Reed Market Road. Bend Police Community Relations Manager Jessica Rich said police received a call around 4:38 a.m. that a pedestrian had been struck. Officers found an unconscious man on the west side of the railroad tracks and immediately began CPR. The man was taken to St. Charles, where he died from his injuries. The name of the man won't be released until his family has been notified. Reed Market Road was closed in both directions for about 2 hours for the investigation. Staples, the office supply store on Bend's north end, is closing its doors. According to the sign on their door, the store will officially close on August 21st, and in-store purchases are 30% off currently. This is the only Staples store in Central Oregon. Staples will still be available as an online outlet.
1: From the KTVZ newsroom, I'm Kelsey Marison. Happening now at this hour, more than 75 wildfires are burning in Oregon. From the coast to the Cascades to the Oregon outback, right now, more than 600,000 acres have burned. That's increasing with each passing hour. Let's take you county by county on what we're tracking. First, in Crook County, that's where the Brewer, Coyote, and Henry fires are currently burning. It's estimated that 50,000 acres are currently burning in Crook County for several fires. Levels 1, 2, and 3 evacuation notices are in place. In Deschutes County, the Akawa Butte fire continues to burn along the border with Jefferson County. Besides the small vegetation fires that local departments have responded to this past week, this is the only large fire burning within the county. It should be noted the air quality in Deschutes County is not good with wildfires surrounding the region. We are currently under an advisory. And finally, in Jefferson County, firefighters have their hands full. Not only are the Akawa Butte and Brewer fires burning, firefighters are battling the Roe Complex fire along the border with Wheeler County. That fire is almost 143,000 acres. We'll continue to track the fires in and around our area to bring you the latest information, keeping you safe. For more information on these stories, head to our website, ktvz.com, or the KTVZ mobile app.
2: From the Local Alert Weather Center, I'm Jillian Fortner. Temperatures today could climb back into the 90s, and we do have a slight chance for an isolated storm this evening, but there's going to be better storm chances arriving Wednesday. A red flag warning will be in effect tomorrow due to the threat of dry, isolated to scattered thunderstorms. Frequent lightning and gusty winds could spark new fires and cause existing fires to spread rapidly. From the Local Alert Weather Center, I'm Jillian Fortner.
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1: If you're a regular listener to Cascade Country Mornings, you know we love our animals. 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And Furry Freight Thrift Store is now open in Bend. 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The store is now open at 759 Northeast Greenwood Avenue, a few doors up from Planet Fitness, apparently. And they're open Monday, or they're closed Monday and Tuesday, but they're open Wednesday through Friday, 11 to 6, Saturday, 10 to 7, and Sunday, 10 to 5. Furry Freight Shelter Transport is a volunteer-supported nonprofit with straightforward mission: reduce the euthanasia rate of adoptable pets. Its core transport program moves dogs and cats out of severely overpopulated shelters in states like California, Texas, and Oklahoma, and brings them to partner shelters in our area in the Pacific Northwest, where the demand for affordable pets, adoptable pets, is higher, turning animals from at risk to adopted simply by changing their zip code. Kudos to them. We love supporting that. 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
1: 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On your lot, on time, and built right. A U.S. Army veteran with anti-ICE and anti-government views was in custody after lighting fireworks and setting a fire outside the New York City Federal Building on Monday morning before he was tackled and taken into custody. The suspect, Andrew Arabaca, 43, arrived at the employee entrance to 26 Federal Plaza around 8:30 a.m. and lit a large firework inside a canister before firing 5 to 7 pellets from an airsoft rifle at the building. He then pulled out a bucket and dumped the liquid and ignited a fire, authorities said. He was subdued by federal agents and police officers moments later and arrested. Now for our local news and weather, we head into the KTVZ newsroom.
2: From the KTVZ newsroom, I'm Kelsey Marison. Happening now at this hour, more than 75 wildfires are burning in Oregon. From the coast to the Cascades to the Oregon Outback, right now more than 600,000 acres have burned. That's increasing with each passing hour. Let's take you county by county on what we're tracking. First, in Crook County, that's where the Brewer, Coyote, and Henry fires are currently burning. It's estimated that 50,000 acres are currently burning in Crook County for several fires. Levels 1, 2, and 3 evacuation notices are in place. In Deschutes County, the Akawa Butte fire continues to burn along the border with Jefferson County. Besides the small vegetation fires that local departments have responded to this past week, this is the only large fire burning within the county. It should be noted the air quality in Deschutes County is not good with wildfires surrounding the region. We are currently under an advisory. And finally, in Jefferson County, firefighters have their hands full. Not only are the Akawa Butte and Brewer fires burning, firefighters are battling the Roe Complex fire along the border with Wheeler County. That fire is almost 143,000 acres. We'll continue to track the fires in and around our area to bring you the latest information, keeping you safe. For more information on these stories, head to our website, ktvz.com, or the KTVZ mobile app.
3: From the Local Alert Weather Center, I'm Jillian Fortner. Temperatures today could climb back into the 90s, and we do have a slight chance for an isolated storm this evening, but there's going to be better storm chances arriving Wednesday. A red flag warning will be in effect tomorrow due to the threat of dry, isolated to scattered thunderstorms. Frequent lightning and gusty winds could spark new fires and cause existing fires to spread rapidly. From the Local Alert Weather Center, I'm Jillian Fortner.
1: 68 degrees in Madras, 63 degrees in Lapine, and 64 degrees here in Bend.
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1: This is R.L. Garriga's Outdoorsman Tip of the Day.
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3: We're still hearing a lot about Initiative Petition 28, the Peace Act, which would eliminate the legal exemptions for currently protecting hunting, fishing, trapping, and farming and ranching from Oregon's animal abuse statutes.
2: They got enough signatures. Now, if all of those signatures get verified, this will be on your ballot. So educating yourself now about all the ins and outs of this petition are going to be important to you when you get to the polls in November.
3: And we've heard an updated figure as to what the impact would be towards Oregon's economy, and that is $4 billion.
2: We can't afford that, and we can't afford to lose our rights to enjoy the outdoors the way we enjoy the outdoors currently. So educate yourself and get ready for that election in November.
1: The R.L. Garriga's Outdoorsman Tip of the Day on KSJJ 1029.
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2: A federal judge Monday temporarily blocked Paramount from moving forward with a $110 billion merger with Warner Brothers Discovery. The decision came after 12 Democratic-led states sued the company, alleging a merger would violate a federal law prohibiting mergers that lessen competition or create a monopoly. The states alleged a merger between the two media giants would eliminate competition in the film and cable industry and create a massive media company that would control nearly one-third of movies and cable programming in the United States, resulting in higher prices, poor quality media content, and fewer movies and television shows. The plaintiffs include attorneys general from California, Oregon, Arizona, Colorado, Connecticut, Massachusetts, Minnesota, Nevada, New Jersey, New Mexico, New York, and Washington. The plaintiffs will argue for a preliminary injunction which would block the merger for the remainder of the lawsuit on August 3rd at the Oakland Division of the U.S. District Court in the Northern District of California. Avengers fans assemble! The official trailer for Avengers Doomsday is out now and on YouTube. The film follows beloved heroes from three distinct universes who are set on a deadly collision course and face an existential threat unlike anything they've ever encountered. It's directed by the Russo brothers, and Doomsday arrives in theaters on December 18th.
0: Cascade Country Mornings with KSJJ 1029.
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0: Today's Country, KSJJ 1029, Jason Aldean and Big Green Tractor. Some folks going to see Jason Aldean on Us a little bit later this month. Congratulations to all those winners. Now it's time for a look at news and weather brought to you by our friends over at KTVZ. I'm David Miller with some local headlines. A pedestrian was struck and killed by a train in Bend Monday morning, closing down the crossing at Reed Market Road. Bend Police Community Relations Manager Jessica Rich said police received a call around 4:38 a.m. that a pedestrian had been struck. Officers found an unconscious man on the west side of the railroad tracks and immediately began CPR. The man was taken to St. Charles, where he died from his injuries. The name of the man won't be released until his family has been notified. Reed Market Road was closed in both directions for about 2 hours for the investigation. Staples, the office supply store on Bend's north end, is closing its doors. According to the sign on their door, the store will officially close on August 21st, and in-store purchases are 30% off currently. This is the only Staples store in Central Oregon. Staples will still be available as an online outlet.
1: From the KTVZ newsroom, I'm Kelsey Marison. Happening now at this hour, more than 75 wildfires are burning in Oregon. From the coast to the Cascades to the Oregon outback, right now, more than 600,000 acres have burned. That's increasing with each passing hour. Let's take you county by county on what we're tracking. First, in Crook County, that's where the Brewer, Coyote, and Henry fires are currently burning. It's estimated that 50,000 acres are currently burning in Crook County for several fires. Levels 1, 2, and 3 evacuation notices are in place. In Deschutes County, the Akawa Butte fire continues to burn along the border with Jefferson County. Besides the small vegetation fires that local departments have responded to this past week, this is the only large fire burning within the county. It should be noted the air quality in Deschutes County is not good with wildfires surrounding the region. We are currently under an advisory. And finally, in Jefferson County, firefighters have their hands full. Not only are the Akawa Butte and Brewer fires burning, firefighters are battling the Roe Complex fire along the border with Wheeler County. That fire is almost 143,000 acres. We'll continue to track the fires in and around our area to bring you the latest information, keeping you safe. For more information on these stories, head to our website, ktvz.com, or the KTVZ mobile app.
2: From the Local Alert Weather Center, I'm Jillian Fortner. Temperatures today could climb back into the 90s, and we do have a slight chance for an isolated storm this evening, but there's going to be better storm chances arriving Wednesday. A red flag warning will be in effect tomorrow due to the threat of dry, isolated to scattered thunderstorms. Frequent lightning and gusty winds could spark new fires and cause existing fires to spread rapidly. From the Local Alert Weather Center, I'm Jillian Fortner.
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1: Let's send somebody to the Jefferson County Rodeo. 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
1: We're talking with Bart Platt here, the man, the myth, the legend, the person who is in charge of putting on the Jefferson County Fair and Rodeo. And Bart, I'll tell you what, it sounds like it's going to be another great fair and rodeo.
2: Yeah, it's going to be an interesting one. As you know, we lost our carnival just a few weeks ago, so we've been scrambling to recreate some big cool entity for the youth in our community to rally behind, and it was kind of just a really unique situation. We had a local business in Bend who saw the news coverage and ironically grew up in Madras, and they were like, hey, how cool would it be if we could step up and kind of save my hometown fair? And so connected with the owners of 541 Bounce based out of Bend, happy to say that we're going to be splashing into some fun at the Jefferson County Fair and Rodeo with the 541 Bounce Experience, including water slides, bounce houses, jelly battle arena, which is basically a low-impact paintball playground, carnival games, late-night movies. They're going to be able to be open pretty much the entire duration of fair every single day, something that the carnival was not able to do due to labor restrictions and things of that nature. Fair, as you know, always seems to be the hottest week of the year, so I really am excited that we're going to bring something unique to the community and that our community is going to step up and rally behind this. And I really want to make sure and give a big shout out to our amazing fair board, our buildings and grounds team, and everybody in the community that has really stepped up and rallied behind what we've had to navigate. It was unprecedented times to have to go through this, but I was really happy with how our team stepped up and navigated this for our community, and I really feel like we're going to produce a really magical fair because of the community we are a part of. You know, maybe even a year or two down the road, be asking, why don't we have water slides anymore?
1: Jefferson County Fair and Rodeo, near and dear to my heart, and it just always is a great event. Of course, all 4-H FFA exhibits, everything that takes place surrounding the kids, and you know, you want some good food, I know right where to go to get it.
2: Yeah, that's always one of my favorite things that we've implemented here, is the food of the world is what we call our food court. You know, Jefferson County is a little limited on its food options 365 days a year here. So that's one thing we pride ourselves on during fairs, try to bring in as many different kinds of cuisines that you don't typically get outside of, you know, the great fair food that, you know, everybody's really excited about, but make sure that we have food from different parts of the world that people in Jefferson County can at least experience for 4 days of the year. So, you know, we've got some Thai food, some Chinese food. We've got some brisket straight out of Texas coming this year. We've got some island noodles, some Japanese crab puffs, a wide range of cool food coming this year, above and beyond all of your typical fair favorites, and just a wide range of really cool activities for the community. We've got an attraction called Scales and Tails coming from Utah. You can literally, it's interactive and education, so you can learn about dragons, snakes, and lizards, and they'll have three interactive shows that you can get involved in throughout the day, plus static exhibits all day long. We've got the bungee bounce, camel rides, knocker balls, obstacle courses, axe throwing, and a ton of great entertainment on the main stage this year. We've got 11 live bands, music bingo, which I think is just the funnest thing you could possibly do with a group of strangers. And then we're also bringing back the Jefferson County's Got Talent showcase this year, and we're going to have some fire dancers, a hip-hop performer, and just a wide range of entertainment from the community showing off their talents. Plus Friday and Saturday night, TSNS Ford brings us the pulse pounding NPRA rodeo action. You know, there's just truly something for everybody. The livestock exhibits with the kids. I really feel like this year without having a carnival, it's going to bring us back to what a county fair is all about, which is truly the people and our open class exhibits and our livestock exhibitors. Those are truly the lifeblood of what a great county fair is all about.
1: Boy, isn't that the truth. Give us the dates and times.
2: Yeah, so the Jefferson County Fair and Rodeo presented by NextEra Energy and Brightwood is July 22nd through the 25th at the Jefferson County Event Complex in Madras, Oregon. It opens daily at 11 o'clock. We're going to go till 11 p.m. on Wednesday and Thursday. But new this year, we're going to be rocking all the way to midnight on Friday and Saturday night. So come hungry, come thirsty, and come for a good time.
1: And it's free.
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And this is Bailey Zimmerman with Chevy Silverado on KSJJ.

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And starting tomorrow, we're going to be giving some away right here on the morning show. So if you're into the motocross, that's going to be a fun event. Now let's keep the music going. 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

0: Today's Country, KSJJ 1029, Jason Aldean, and Don't Tell on Me. That's going to do it for me for today. Thanks for hanging out with me. Stick around. Brian's going to come in, and he's got the last four-pack of passes to the Toby Keith tribute, Toby the Experience, that's happening this Friday at the Blacksmith in Redmond. So you're going to want to stick around to win that. And then also don't forget that event is open to all first responders for free this Friday evening, including our local fire crews. So if you are a firefighter that happens to have that day off, I don't know how that works, but maybe you want to download a little bit and have some fun at a Toby Keith tribute concert. So it's free on the house. Just bring your ID with you. And I'll talk to you tomorrow. Remember, stick around. Brian's got some winning for you.
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9: From the coast to the Cascades to the Oregon Outback, right now more than 600,000 acres have burned. That's increasing with each passing hour. Let's take you county by county on what we're tracking. First, in Crook County, that's where the Brewer, Coyote, and Henry fires are currently burning. It's estimated that 50,000 acres are currently burning in Crook County for several fires. Levels 1, 2, and 3 evacuation notices are in place. In Deschutes County, the Akawa Butte fire continues to burn along the border with Jefferson County. Besides the small vegetation fires that local departments have responded to this past week, this is the only large fire burning within the county. It should be noted the air quality in Deschutes County is not good with wildfires surrounding the region. We are currently under an advisory. And finally, in Jefferson County, firefighters have their hands full. Not only are the Akawa Butte and Brewer fires burning, firefighters are battling the Roe Complex fire along the border with Wheeler County. That fire is almost 143,000 acres. We'll continue to track the fires in and around our area to bring you the latest information, keeping you safe.
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Hi, it's Brian here. Let's get you into the Jefferson County Rodeo. 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

0: And there's Tyler Hubbard back then right now. Today's country, KSJJ 1029. Smoky conditions, poor air quality. Please keep that in mind. Stay inside if you've got some respiratory issues. Take care of yourselves. We got a hot one ahead of us. Low 90s, the expected high today. And that smoke's going to kind of hang around into tonight with an overnight low mid-60s on the way. We get a red flag warning going into effect tomorrow at 11 in the morning, hanging around till 11 at night. We've got a chance for showers in the morning. Thunderstorms in the afternoon, a pretty good chance. Like I said, that red flag warning, high fire danger, probably going to see some lightning in the area, and dry conditions. So please keep that in mind. Stay safe. Low to mid 90s for Wednesday's high, low 90s for Thursday, expecting sunny skies, and low 90s for Friday as well. A hot weekend, upper 80s to low 90s, and plenty of sunshine throughout. 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
8: From the coast to the Cascades to the Oregon Outback, right now more than 600,000 acres have burned. That's increasing with each passing hour. Let's take you county by county on what we're tracking. First, in Crook County, that's where the Brewer, Coyote, and Henry fires are currently burning. It's estimated that 50,000 acres are currently burning in Crook County. For several fires, levels 1, 2, and 3 evacuation notices are in place. In Deschutes County, the Akawa Butte Fire continues to burn along the border with Jefferson County. Besides the small vegetation fires that local departments have responded to this past week, this is the only large fire burning within the county. It should be noted the air quality in Deschutes County is not good with wildfires surrounding the region. We are currently under an advisory. And finally, in Jefferson County, firefighters have their hands full. Not only are the Akawa Butte and Brewer fires burning, firefighters are battling the Roe Complex fire along the border with Wheeler County. That fire is almost 143,000 acres. We'll continue to track the fires in and around our area to bring you the latest information, keeping you safe.
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0: Tucson, too late from Jordan Davis. It's today's country. KSJJ 1029. Smoky conditions hanging around. A hot one today. Low 90s on the way. Tonight, mid to low 60s for the overnight low. Patchy smoke hanging around as well. And tomorrow, we get a red flag warning from 11 a.m. to 11 p.m. Slight chance for showers and thunderstorms. Chance is going to increase as the day goes on into tomorrow night. So keep that in mind. Hot, low to mid 90s for highs tomorrow. Dry, high fire danger. Looking ahead to Thursday, sunshine, low 90s, much of the same for Friday, and a hot weekend ahead of us. Saturday and Sunday looks like sunny skies and mid to upper 80s. 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
9: From the coast to the Cascades to the Oregon Outback. Right now, more than 600,000 acres have burned. That's increasing with each passing hour. Let's take you county by county on what we're tracking. First, in Crook County, that's where the Brewer, Coyote, and Henry fires are currently burning. It's estimated that 50,000 acres are currently burning in Crook County for several fires. Levels 1, 2, and 3 evacuation notices are in place. In Deschutes County, the Akawa Butte fire continues to burn along the border with Jefferson County. Besides the small vegetation fires that local departments have responded to this past week, this is the only large fire burning within the county. It should be noted the air quality in Deschutes County is not good with wildfires surrounding the region. We are currently under an advisory. And finally, in Jefferson County, firefighters have their hands full. Not only are the Akawa Butte and Brewer fires burning, firefighters are battling the Roe Complex fire along the border with Wheeler County. That fire is almost 143,000 acres. We'll continue to track the fires in and around our area to bring you the latest information, keeping you safe.
0: If it's happening in Central Oregon, you'll hear about it on Today's Country, KSJJ 1029. Today's Country. It's another 10 in a row.
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horseback. 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
1: Fast. 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

0: Blake Shelton, pour me a drink. It's today's Country KSJJ 1029. Hi, it's Brian along with you. Well, we're checking out our Central Oregon weather forecast. Smoky conditions hanging around, a hot day today. Low 90s on the way. Tonight, patchy smoke expected and mid to low 60s for the overnight low. Going to see a high in the low to mid 90s for Wednesday and a red flag warning in effect from 11 a.m. to 11 p.m. Had a chance for some showers and thunderstorms pretty much scattered throughout the day and into tomorrow night. Thursday looks like sunny skies and low 90s. Much of the same for Friday. Mid to upper 80s and sunny skies for both Saturday and Sunday. And this weather update is brought to you by Bi-Mart.
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0: Morgan Wallen, Post Malone, I Ain't Coming Back. It's today's country, KSJJ 1029. Well, our Central Oregon weather forecast, it's going to be a hot one today. It already is a hot one, right? Smoky conditions hanging around tonight, overnight low in the low to mid-60s. As for tomorrow, expecting a red flag warning in effect from 11 a.m. until 11 p.m. Slight chance for showers and thunderstorms, more likely in the afternoon and evening tomorrow. So high fire danger, dry conditions, thunder and lightning. Yeah, so stay safe tomorrow, please. Hopefully the smoke will blow out of here. Thursday, expecting sunshine and low 90s, much of the same for Friday. Mid to upper 80s for Saturday and Sunday with plenty of sunshine. 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
0: 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Update. R.L. Garrigues in the newsroom.
2: Firefighters continue to come into Central Oregon to help fight the various lightning-caused fires in the region that have burned over 328,000 acres here on the high desert. Fire Information Officer Jamie Oley.
9: We have several incident management teams here in Central Oregon supporting the large fires that started over the past week. Additional resources are arriving as they are available. We do expect some increasing weather coming in the next couple of days with some potential for lightning across Central Oregon. With that, we do expect to see some additional fire starts. The public can help firefighters out by really being cognizant and being aware of what they're doing on the landscape so we're not adding to additional human-caused starts as we see the significant fire activity continue to increase across the landscape. So doing things like checking to see what current fire restrictions are, making sure that your chain is secure if you're towing a trailer, all of those little things to help prevent a stoppable cause.
2: Jamie Oley, there are some level 3, level 2, level 1 evacuation zones and places for fires throughout the area. The evacuation zones can be found on the Deschutes, Jefferson, Crook, Wasco, Sherman, and Wheeler County Sheriff's Facebook pages. Two Red Cross shelters have been set up in Central Oregon, one at Sisters High School and the Jefferson 501J Middle School in Madras. There are two community meetings this evening, one at the Post General Store at 6 o'clock and the other at the Wheeler High School Gym in Fossil at 6:30. Air quality is very poor, ranging from unhealthy to hazardous. Stay inside if at all possible, and if you have to go outside, think about wearing a mask to protect yourself. I'm R.L. Garrigues.
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KSJJ 1029. Hey, let's get you into the Jefferson County Rodeo. Coming up, your choice, either Friday or Saturday night rodeo action. Which one you want to go to? Be caller number 9 at 541-330-0103. You'll be in the rodeo of your choice, which night. And you'll be in the drawing for a $100 Wilco gift card. Get in it right now. Caller number 9. Good luck from KSJJ 1029. Here's Megan.

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1: 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You're caller number 9.
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